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0: All I'm saying is enjoy today. It's the only one you got. And it's probably the last one. We're going to be in the 70s, at least looking ahead here, the short term.
1: This is it.
0: 74 and sunny. We got some areas of fog and mist. Dense fog in spots. 58 is current temperature. We're going to drop to the upper 30s, low 40s tonight. That's right.
1: Baby, don't turn the heat on.
0: You're going to be tempted.
1: Just bundle up.
0: And 10 degrees cooler tomorrow, 64 and sunny. 64 Sunday, 66 Monday, 63 Tuesday. I'm sorry, I don't see any 70s again. And summer officially ends, what, in 4 days here, so. Let me be the first to say, welcome, hello, fall.
1: It's
0: going to feel like.
1: I'm all right for fall.
0: Breezy today, gusts of up to 30 miles an hour. Morning mix.

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0: upper 30s and low 40s. More sunshine's on tap on Saturday, but about 10 degrees cooler than Friday. High is running into the middle 60s.
1: Good morning, Jane Desiree here. Last weekend of summer. Any thoughts?
2: Yeah.
1: Officially.
2: What? I know.
1: Yeah, well, we got some last weekend summer.
2: You're going to have to put pants on,
3: no,
2: sir.
3: I am growing my beard out. I'm starting a month early this year.
1: It's warm in here, isn't it?
3: It's warm in here now, yes.
1: Thank you.
3: Nice and toasty.
2: I'm getting there.
3: 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I just walked in the room.
1: Well, foggy and...
2: There's a method to my madness.
1: 58 on the morning mix.

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6: Now, what you need to know this morning with Jay and Desiree.
8: As the measles outbreak continues to spread across the country, we're also seeing more cases in Maine. A CDC here in the state announcing a confirmed case of measles on Wednesday. Patient is an unvaccinated adult from Somerset County. State officials are now working to notify people that may have been exposed. They're warning folks they may have been exposed if they were at the Maine General Express Care in Waterville from 8 a.m. to 11 a.m. on September 12th. A man from Gray is pleading guilty to trafficking drugs from October of last year through February. Police say 39-year-old Anthony Jones was part of a drug trafficking operation that dealt fentanyl and cocaine through Southern Maine. Jones was previously convicted in 2021 for possession of drugs with the intent to distribute them. During their investigation, police seized a safe from a house where Jones lived, finding a gun and, quote, significant quantity of fentanyl and cocaine. He faces a minimum of 10 years of up to life in prison. Convicted sex offender Elliot Cutler is back in court again. The former gubernatorial candidate is scheduled for a dispositional conference and a probation revocation hearing. The result of this meeting may determine whether there will be fewer restrictions imposed on Cutler in his probation requirements. Cutler was initially arrested in 2022 for possessing sexually explicit images of minors under the age of 12. He has since been arrested 6 times for parole violations.
9: Friday will start off with clouds before clearing out to plenty of sunshine throughout the day. Highs will run into the low to middle 70s. It will be breezy with winds out of the northwest around 5 to 10 miles per hour with gusts up to 25. Tonight will stay clear yet cool as lows drop down to the upper 30s and low 40s. Winds out of the north around 5 to 10 miles per hour. More sunshine's on tap on Saturday, but about 10 degrees cooler than Friday. Highs running into the middle 60s.
10: Well, there you go. It begins. Last weekend of summer, and we won't get to 70 degrees for Saturday and Sunday. And I look through Thursday of next week, not a day out of the 60s. But if it stays sunny and nice.
1: Yeah.
10: I'll take it.
1: I'll take it.
10: An okay transition. Why can't they space these things out?
1: I need more hoodies. I have done a survey of my closet, and I'm not really ready for hoodie season yet.
10: God, I think you have more hoodies than most people. I think from what I've seen. Yeah, you got a selection of them. Plus, you steal them from your kids.
1: I was stealing them, but now they're keeping them.
10: All right, maybe what I've seen wasn't yours, but I've seen purple and black, and I couldn't tell you what was
1: on. I do a lot of black.
10: Maine hoodies. Why can't they space these things out? It's National Cheeseburger Day. We just had double cheeseburger
1: day. I'm not celebrating it. Because of that reason, I'm not doing it. It's National Tradesman's Day.
10: All right, let's talk about the tradesmen.
1: Yep. So that's what I'm going with.
10: But we can include tradespeople, tradeswomen, right?
1: I looked in the photo of celebrating the day. It is a woman and two men.
10: Wonderful.
1: But still called tradesmen.
10: Do women have a problem with that? Salesman. Does that cover women too?
1: Yeah, I think so.
10: Just an abbreviation. It's not taking away their gender. It's just dropping the woo.
1: It doesn't bother me, but
10: drop a syllable, a little easier. So, what are you?
1: All the things. I'm every woman. Like Whitney Houston said, you should play it.
10: I should. That gets you going for Friday.
1: Yeah.
10: So we're ignoring National Cheeseburger Day?
1: Everyone. I mean,
10: this was invented in 1924 by mistake. It's a good story.
1: We literally just did double cheeseburger.
10: Well, I think we should dump double cheeseburger. That doesn't deserve a day of its own anyway. That's a sub day. That's a sub day. You know what? I'm going back in time and I'm removing that from our list. There's a 16-year-old fry cook, Lionel Sternberger, is working at his dad's hamburger stand in Pasadena. Just outside of L.A., but he burned one side of a burger. So he said, I got to hide this. You know, like kids do. I did some damage. I put a hole in the wall. We put a picture over it. He put a slice of cheese over the burnt burger. Suddenly, everyone wanted it. Not burned, but with cheese. By mistake, 1924. Hasn't been around that long, you think about it. Only 102 years.
1: Wow.
10: I would think that they're throwing cheese on meat in the 1800s.
1: How many years?
10: 102, right? 1924.
1: So your grandmother was before the cheeseburger?
10: My grandmother predates the cheeseburger.
1: Oh, my God.
10: Uh-huh.
1: That was something.
10: She probably did it, though. She did it. Grilled cheese sandwiches.
1: Or Sternberger, whatever his name is.
10: Well, she would have
1: been. Sternmeister.
10: She would have only been two, but.
1: She's still a smart lady.
10: Right. We talked about this last week, right? The preferences for cheese. I don't have to go through it again.
1: I mean, you do because you went back in time and we never actually talked about it. So go to town, Hanson.
10: Well, we did a survey of our audience, and it seems fairly close to what they're saying here. We do prefer American overwhelmingly. Cheddar's close, so it's not that overwhelming as I look at it. But almost everybody likes American. Not everybody likes cheddar. People would take American. Yeah, that's all you got? Okay, fine. But if all you got is cheddar, nah. You're not a cheddar fan.
1: I don't know how I feel about that statement.
10: And Swiss? Nope.
1: In my world, they won't touch American. They only want cheddar.
10: Now who's the snob?
1: I'm just saying. Except for Jay, who likes the
10: orange cheddar.
1: Orange American.
10: Orange American, of course, yeah. But orange cheddar isn't bad.
1: No.
10: I like the looks of that on the burger. I like the looks of it. I don't know if there's a flavor difference. No, white cheddar's stinkier. It feels to me anyway.
1: Really?
10: Like
1: what
10: it would turn quicker.
1: What color is the Cracker Barrel in your fridge currently? It's white.
10: Yes, I like the white cheddar for on crackers.
1: To eat. I like the white cheddar to eat.
10: I like the looks of the orange. Anyway, Swiss a distant third, but still 43% of people could tolerate Swiss. But I'm telling you, in my world, if you only got one, it better be American. There's a woman who wanted American cheese in her calzone. That seem weird to you?
1: That's your world. You are the world of calzone.
10: Okay.
1: I knew it.
10: What? What does that mean? I'm in the world. Is that my world?
1: Yeah, American would not be for me. Again, I grew up mostly with cheddar.
10: Pepper Jacks, 40%. Provolone, 31%. 622-1079 if you want to let us know. If my statement is correct, that most people, I didn't say everyone, will take American. But I would say, well, according to this, it's like 60% of people won't take cheddar or won't take Swiss.
1: This is hard.
10: 622-1079. 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

0: I'm CBS 13 meteorologist Emily Santum. Friday will start off with clouds and then we'll clear out to some sunshine throughout the day as highs run into the low to middle 70s. It will be breezy throughout the day with winds out of the northwest around 5 to 10 miles per hour with gusts up to 25. Tonight will stay clear yet cool as lows drop down to the upper 30s and low 40s. More sunshine's on tap on Saturday, but about 10 degrees cooler than Friday. Highs running into the middle 60s.
1: You know, I don't want to be accused of being anti-American, but I think I'm going to forego American for a while because you made that comment about my gram predating cheeseburgers and she didn't use American.
2: What did she use?
1: She used all sorts of melty cheeses. You know, she was provolone. She was,
2: say it.
1: You know.
2: I know you want to.
1: She swears. She was, maybe cheddar.
2: Yeah, exactly.
1: What's a good melty cheese, though? She used to have the meltiest grilled cheese and ham sandwiches.
2: Provolone, probably.
1: They were so nice. Provolone
2: or Swiss? Those both melt really well.
1: All right, wake me up when it's grilled cheese and ham day. She had the ham in it, nice ham in it.
2: What kind of cheese did she use?
1: Again, it was a blend. Probably Swiss and provolone. You got her. Right. Cheeseburger in Paradise.
2: Let's play it.
1: Mm-hmm.
2: I mean.
1: You think so?
2: Yes, I do.
1: National Cheeseburger Day?
2: Why not?
1: All right. The guy's gone, so we should.
2: Great song.
1: Honor him. National Cheeseburger Day in the morning mix. And it feels right for a Friday. Ease it into the final weekend of summer. Try to

0: Nowhere in there does it say it has to be cheddar.
1: Nope.
0: But cheddar does make a nice cheeseburger in paradise. You know, Jimmy Buffett was inspired by his boat breaking down, having to survive on peanut butter and canned stuff. Yeah, crew got stuck, and he was craving a cheeseburger. And when he finally got one, called it paradise. And the song was born.
1: So good.
0: The Cheeseburger in Paradise for National Cheeseburger Day on the Morning Mix. Jay and Tess Race, 10 before 6. We're up to $4,530.
1: Nailed it.
0: That's what you can win after 7:30. $1,000 minute in the bonus jackpot. 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
7: Now, what you need to know this morning with Jay and Desiree.
9: As the measles outbreak continues to spread across the country, we're also seeing more cases in Maine. A CDC here in the state announcing a confirmed case of measles on Wednesday. Patient is an unvaccinated adult from Somerset County. State officials are now working to notify people that may have been exposed. They're warning folks they may have been exposed if they were at the Maine General Express Care in Waterville from 8 a.m. to 11 a.m. on September 12th. A man from Gray is pleading guilty to trafficking drugs from October of last year through February. Police say 39-year-old Anthony Jones was part of a drug trafficking operation and dealt fentanyl and cocaine through Southern Maine. Jones was previously convicted in 2021 for possession of drugs with the intent to distribute them. During their investigation, police seized a safe from a house where Jones lived, finding a gun and, quote, significant quantity of fentanyl and cocaine. He faces a minimum of 10 years of up to life in prison. Convicted sex offender Elliot Cutler is back in court again. The former gubernatorial candidate is scheduled for a dispositional conference and a probation revocation hearing. The result of this meeting may determine whether there will be fewer restrictions imposed on Cutler in his probation requirements. Cutler was initially arrested in 2022 for possessing sexually explicit images of minors under the age of 12. He has since been arrested 6 times for parole violations.
10: Friday will start off with clouds before clearing out to plenty of sunshine throughout the day. Highs will run into the low to middle 70s. Winds out of the northwest around 5 to 10 miles per hour with gusts up to 25. Tonight will stay clear yet cool as lows drop down to the upper 30s and low 40s. More sunshine's on tap on Saturday. Highs running into the middle 60s.
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14: Yeah.
12: Yellow. Yes?
14: Mustard.
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0: 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Desiree.
1: Yes?
0: You're nostalgic, kind of like me, and it's one area we kind of agree on and get along well with, but might be different on this one. I think you're more nostalgic when it comes to fast food about Burger King and the chicken sandwich.
1: I do like the chicken sandwich.
0: So Wendy's, you probably didn't pay close attention to.
1: I was a fussy kid on at fast food places. They were like one things on each item. Like Burger King, I would only eat the chicken sandwiches.
0: Wendy's, did you like the chicken nuggets? What'd you like there?
1: Nope, not chicken nuggets. It was the
0: frosty?
1: Single.
0: The single cheese.
1: Single, the frosty, but only with McDonald's french fries.
0: All right, well, that's fine. I mean, you can, if your parents are willing to do the combo. And
1: the baked potato. With the chili.
0: Oh, yeah. Okay. So you're not that
1: fussy.
0: Or
1: the taco salad. Wendy's, I had more things.
0: The real taco salad. Not what they're doing now.
1: Correct. It's not the same.
0: You got to have the big chips.
1: Yes. That's true.
0: I had it once last year. It's like, nope, I'm done.
1: They give you the strips?
0: Yep. Yeah. Done. When they screw with things, they hurt people. It hits different. And that's what somebody said about when they return to the yellow packaging.
1: Oh.
0: It will hit different because it's so nostalgic. Look at how much better the stuff looks in the bright yellow packaging.
1: Yeah.
0: Now the fries look better.
1: They are open.
0: The frost looks better.
1: We should, you know.
0: The nugs look better. Yeah.
1: I never liked their nuggets.
0: Yeah, they weren't standouts. But they're
1: spicy chicken sandwich.
0: Nice change. Oh, yeah.
1: That is nice.
0: The classic yellow packaging is making a comeback. And Wendy's chief marketing officer said, it was constantly requested. Fans asked.
1: Always wanted it.
0: Yeah.
1: Why did you care? It's part of the experience, right?
0: Yeah. So for me, when we were kids, we didn't have a lot of Wendy's, but when we go to certain towns.
1: Nobody had a lot when they were kids.
0: Of course not.
1: That wasn't what we did. It was a special occasion.
0: Now it's the norm to have fast food 3-4 times a week. Back then, a treat. And so we'd go to a certain town. West Hartford was one of the towns, and I forget if we were visiting family or whatever, and go to Wendy's and the chili and the single cheese with just ketchup, back in the day anyway. That's what I wanted. But those yellow cartons of the fries came in, the yellow cups, combined with the decor. They used to have tables that were old newsprint from the early 1900s. You have these Model Ts on there and these old stories and stuff. I think the wallpaper was the same, too. It was really dated and really awesome. And now to bring that back, smart move, tapping into people's nostalgia.
1: Yeah, when you'd go, you'd actually eat inside.
0: Mm-hmm.
1: Now everybody's in such a rush. I don't think there's a big, maybe a team, you know, a traveling team you'll see inside of or older people. But
0: yeah.
1: I don't see a lot of families going to Wendy's to eat inside.
0: All right. Begs the question, when you get fast food inside, are you taking it home? Because it's crap when you get it home.
1: Or when's the last
0: time? Or eating in the car.
1: Right. You eat in the car, you eat on the road.
0: Yeah.
1: People are in a rush.
0: 622-1079. And you guys remember the yellow packaging? It's definitely hits you when you look at it. Because it didn't spring to mind for you.
1: No.
0: But when you look at that, the golden fries in the yellow box, something special there. 622-1079. You feeling at all nostalgic like I am about this?
1: You look hungry.
0: Yeah. I kind of craving some fries. 622-1079. Morning.
2: Four.

0: the things that I've got.
1: 10 days away, they're going to start rolling out the old school yellow packaging at Wendy's. A different era, a different time, and National Cheeseburger Day. You might honor them today with your business. They got the best burger in the fast food biz, right? Isn't that what they say?
2: Yeah.
1: The square, never frozen. Are the other guys frozen?
2: It was the expensive fast food place. And when I was little, it was expensive, and it was on the inconvenient side of the road.
1: Mm-hmm.
2: Because we were always going home after, right? And so you'd have to cross traffic to get out. And it was always a hard place to turn left out of. As a kid, I remember that.
1: You had to work for stuff a little bit. The premium stuff back in the day. Now it's in front of you everywhere, or at least in Connecticut. So growing up there, it is absolutely different today. I didn't grow up in snob world like you accused me of.
2: You growing up in Connecticut.
1: No. We had to work for things back then. There wasn't a Wendy's
2: Tell
1: in our
2: town. How you worked. I want to hear this. I'm ready.
1: There wasn't a Wendy's in our town. It's like every town has every fast food joint. Every possible. You know, I told you when I left there in the 90s, it was starting to really boom and strip malls popping up everywhere. Kenny Rogers Roasters, we talked about that. Every possible fast food joint seemed to land in Southington, you know, where I grew up. And again, it was kind of farm country, I think, back when my parents moved there. And then as the years went on, they just couldn't jam enough. There's not a postage stamp size lot that's open now. And if something isn't doing reasonably well, they shutter it and they tear it down and replace it with something new on that lot. You go down Queen Street and there's probably 5 urgent care healthcare places within a mile of each other.
2: Wow.
1: Just nuts. Happy not to deal with that chaos and crap any longer, but
2: wow,
1: yes.
2: I'm glad to learn about it.
1: Back in the day, you had to work. We had to go 2 towns over for Wendy's. It wasn't right down the road. But now, like we said, 3, 4, 5 times a week, people are eating fast food. They can afford to open multiple locations, extra locations. We've got 2 Wendy's in Augusta, right? Got, 1 Civic Center Drive, 1 right down the road from us.
2: My God.
1: I know. You don't have to work for it. Right there. Yellow packaging returning in 10 days. And I have to say, kind of looking forward to it. The morning mix, 6:15, and here's a request. You got something to add to it?
2: Oh, I'm very excited also.
1: Who's this for?
2: This is for Caroline. No scrub.

0: All right, why did you insist on playing that?
1: Well, because Caroline, she says her and I, we don't accept no scrubs.
0: Okay.
1: She met us. If you want to go back to yesterday's conversation, because it's gonna get sweaty in a minute here.
0: Yeah, I can handle it.
1: Well, we met Caroline at the Unity Pharmacy when we had a remote there, and she says it was so nice meeting you face to face. She asked for no scrubs. She says you and I will accept no scrubs. And then she says, I did see Hanson Dip when we were talking at the pharmacy. Being the youngest girl of six boys, Christ, I've seen every kind of adjustment and sneaky sweat wipes you could imagine.
0: I believe her. I still don't believe you.
1: Oh, please.
0: Yesterday she claimed that I'm immune to it now. I don't even realize I'm doing it. I'm not conscious of
1: the dipping.
0: Well, whatever I'm doing, and I can't defend myself because, again, I'm not aware of it.
1: Have you done it this morning?
0: No. If you ask me honestly, I do not remember doing it. Maybe
1: you actually said to me, I'm going to do it now. Like now.
0: Well, no, I remember it was a joke, but.
1: Oh, well, you did it. See, now you can use that. I'm going to say it's a joke because I really need to do it.
0: You mentioned it, but.
1: Again. But I know right now you want to do it.
0: Well, it's, you know.
1: You do.
0: The power you have. I mean, you talk about yawning. You want to yawn. You talk about clearing the.
1: Yeah, they new techniques now, though, at least.
0: Okay, so the post of the night is where apparently this bothers you the most. What is something that really annoys you, but most people doesn't bother? 622-1079. You don't like my dip. You think other people know what I'm doing? It's not as exaggerated as you say.
1: I think people know what you're doing. Yeah, look at you.
0: I had a teacher. And I will demonstrate for you right now.
1: We should record this. Why are we not recording this? So people can see. Let me explain. He's going to lunge or something.
0: No, I'm going to the door. I am straddling the door.
1: He straddles the door.
0: Yeah, he would.
1: And he hits one knee to the other.
0: He would, well, he'd be clearing stuff with the door.
1: Ew.
0: Instead of...
1: You don't need any tools.
0: Instead of touching himself to, you know, dry it out or whatever he had to do, he'd use the door and straddle it and put himself up in there, so...
1: Well, that's weird.
0: Yeah!
1: That's very strange.
0: That was my English teacher. And everyone noticed
1: on the text line, I got, it is for sure obvious when you do it. Just so you know. You ain't hiding nothing, honey.
0: Oh, my God. What is something that really annoys you, but most people, meh, them bottom 622-1079, post of the night.
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3: I'm Paul LePage, candidate for Congress. I approve this message because in Congress, I'll always fight for me.
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6: I'm CBS 13 meteorologist Emily Santum. Friday will start off with clouds, and then we'll clear out to some sunshine throughout the day as highs run into the low to middle 70s. It will be breezy throughout the day with winds out of the northwest around 5 to 10 miles per hour, with gusts up to 25. Tonight will stay clear yet cool, as lows drop down to the upper 30s and low 40s. More sunshine's on tap on Saturday, but about 10 degrees cooler than Friday. High is running into the middle 60s.
7: Yawning is mine. Yours is jaw clicking, right?
4: There's some mouth noises, yes. Clicking of the... It gives me... And I don't know if anybody else can even hear it, but sometimes I'm like, you're not reacting. I look around so I can hear it, and I'm like, oh my God, it's driving me nuts. But I know that it's probably painful for the person that's happening to, and so I feel bad about being annoyed by it.
7: Not necessarily, because I know my dad had a clicking jaw. Didn't have any problems.
4: Did. TMJ, is that what they call it?
7: I didn't think it was diagnosed. I just think it was just a little click. Like sometimes your arm, like Emily, she'll sometimes extend her arm and it'll snap.
4: Oh!
7: Yeah.
4: Like when mine
7: just a tendon. Oh, my God! Yeah, that I can't stand.
4: It's pretty gross.
7: 622-1079, stuff that annoys you, but most people doesn't bother. It's funny, the chewing sounds. Some people just are intolerant. I was sitting in Panera one day, and for some reason, I was hyper-focused on the chewing sounds. That day, it was so bad. I just wanted to go through the place and wipe everything off the tables in front of
4: you. I've got a child that he has to leave the room. And there's certain people that have sounds that are more than others. And I
7: more
4: had
7: guttural.
4: A person in my life I just could not eat with. I couldn't go out to dinner with. I couldn't.
7: That's sad.
4: It was. Unless
7: it's
4: it was
7: your
4: really
7: problem,
4: loud.
7: Right.
4: But you can't because you can't enjoy it. And you can't stop staring at them.
7: Can you simulate the sound?
4: No.
7: It's so guttural you can't even begin to.
4: I wish I could, but I don't want to. I don't want to be able to do it. So, no, I will not even try.
7: All right, the chewing slop noise, the text line 622-1079, something that irritates you about other people, but other people don't really bother. Morning Mix.

0: down.
1: This is good, and I can relate. The text line, things that annoy you, but most people don't even recognize or doesn't bother them. The noise liquid makes when poured into a glass, if it's not pouring out smoothly, the glunk, glunk, glunk, glunk, glunk.
2: Oh, wow.
1: Drives her nuts. I get it.
2: My belly sometimes makes that noise. Mm. I drink too much and I walk.
1: Because people who drink from water bottles and don't really know how to drink, don't know how to let it flow. They either squeeze the bottle.
2: Oh, I hate that noise.
1: Or suck on the bottle.
2: I have a fat water bottle, so it won't make the noise. Meaning the plastic
1: it's
2: is thick.
1: Yeah.
2: But the thin ones now.
1: The crinkly ones.
2: Oh, so
1: loud. Obnoxious. There was a little girl yesterday in the dining room I was in, and she got to the end of her Mountain Dew, and the can was so crinkly, and she just kept putting it to her mouth crinkly.
2: Yeah.
1: Crinkle, this is so crinkle. Sweet.
2: Yeah,
1: cute,
2: right.
1: But my
2: right.
1: God.
2: That noise.
1: Girl. Somebody tell her to stop. Arms or elbows on the table. That went away. It's not a what do you call it, mismanners violation or whatever anymore.
2: No, it was always wrists,
1: mm-hmm.
2: sometimes mid-arm,
1: forearms, yeah.
2: forearm, never elbows.
1: Never elbows.
2: Always,
1: yeah.
2: Sometimes, never.
1: 622-1079, the post of the night, and we're going to get some more of your suggestions on this post in just a moment, but we have to get an update. Sometimes Jeff makes some noises. I mean, we all do, right? Sometimes he'll make noises that, that kind of make us a little, give us the heebie-jeebies.
2: Well, it's not, well, it is some of his noises, but sometimes it's just the way he says things.
1: Sometimes the pronunciations. Well, it's not even restricted to noises. We can tear them apart for a number of things, but, but yeah, some pronunciations. But sometimes his mouth is dry, you said.
2: It has been very dry. It's been really wet, too. I mean, it's gone. I just noticed those things only because when I started here, I was forced to notice those things about myself. And
1: right.
2: So some days I have really drippy, wet days, like today I'm having one, right? So you have to be conscious of your sounds,
1: right.
2: You know?
1: I'm glad you are.
2: But I wasn't. I didn't know. I probably was, you know.
1: No. That's one thing you picked up quick. Hey, Jeff is, he's video
2: right.
1: first.
2: But still,
1: so
2: you can still get both there.
1: Right. But he's not mic'd up as obviously as we are.
2: He just thinks he's cute enough that nobody's going to.
1: Well, yes. He thinks he's got a nice tie. He thinks he's suave and handsome. So I may spit a little bit when I talk. Big deal. I got other stuff going on. Let's listen to his news.
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3: Now, what you need to know this morning with Jay and Desiree.
5: As the measles outbreak continues to spread across the country, we're also seeing more cases in Maine. A CDC here in the state announcing a confirmed case of measles on Wednesday. Patient is an unvaccinated adult from Somerset County. State officials are now working to notify people who may have been exposed. They're warning folks they may have been exposed if they were at the Maine General Express Care in Waterville from 8 a.m. to 11 a.m. on September 12th.
1: Wow, he's perfect. Flawless today, Jeff. Keep going.
5: A man from Gray is pleading guilty to trafficking drugs from October of last year through February. Police say 39-year-old Anthony Jones was part of a drug trafficking operation that dealt fentanyl and cocaine through Southern Maine. Jones was previously convicted in 2021 for possession of drugs with the intent to distribute them. During their investigation, police seized a safe from a house where Jones lived, finding a gun and, quote, significant quantity of fentanyl and cocaine. He faces a minimum of 10 years of up to life in prison. Convicted sex offender Elliot Cutler is back in court again. The former gubernatorial candidate is scheduled for a dispositional conference and a probation revocation hearing. The result of this meeting may determine whether there will be fewer restrictions imposed on Cutler in his probation requirements. Cutler was initially arrested in 2022 for possessing sexually explicit images of minors under the age of 12. He has since been arrested 6 times for parole violations.
1: Yeah, so there's a little violation there.
2: Just a technical foul.
1: There's a little bit of contact with the mic. And there's a little bit of paper shuffling going on. Now, again, he's video first, so, and he reads from a prompter. So he's not probably that comfortable.
2: I would love a
1: with
2: shot
1: scripts.
2: At it. Meaning, I would love him to send me his stories, and I'll read the damn things. I'd like to do it.
1: All right.
2: I mean, he's
1: we'll
2: reading
1: do
2: them.
1: It.
2: It's not like he, you know what I mean?
1: Yeah.
2: Just send them to me, dude.
1: Before we get to Ariana Grande, I do need to give you a few more texts here from the text line because I can relate. I can't handle it when my husband chews chips near me. It makes my skin crawl. I will leave the room right after giving him a death stare. You know it. We've been together 12 years. You know I can't stand that. Thank you. I can relate. This woman says, it's not a sound, but I really can't stand it when people talk to you and they close their eyes for a long period of time while they're talking. Like, I don't know what I'm going to do anymore. I mean, he's just maddening and their eyes are kind of fluttering.
2: Right, you know? Right. It's too long of a blink.
1: It's a chick thing.
2: It's an extra long blink. What about when they look at themselves beyond you in the window?
1: Not familiar with that one. Really?
2: <Hansen?
1: laughs> She's accused me of that.
2: Because I sit in front of a window.
1: I can't see myself. No, I'm always looking you in the eye. I'm always begging you to pay attention, to look up, to not look at your screen. So I wouldn't do that to you.
2: Sometimes you do. Yeah.
1: Sometimes I just...
2: You're doing it now.
1: I just did it for effect.
2: Right.
1: And to make sure I had nothing in my teeth. 622-1079. But yeah, close the eye. There's one woman in my life that, like, eyes are fluttering and she's concentrating on her story, you know? I get that. So sometimes closing your eyes helps.
2: Or when they're describing food and they're just like, oh,
1: so good.
2: Yeah.
1: Woman who called. I had a prickly pear margarita. So good.
2: No, she did not do that. But she did describe a hibiscus prickly pear. Okay.
1: 622-1079. That woman who called is about dragging their feet. That's another thing that does irritate. We have one Eeyore in the building.
2: Yeah, I call them Eeyores, people that do that. I don't notice it because it doesn't bother me, I guess. But the people that kind of, thanks for noticing me. You know, like they're really.
1: I guess we had a couple maybe.
2: They're very sweet. They're not. Yeah. They're very sweet people always, but.
1: And then people who stomp. You told me you were a stomper.
2: When I was mad, I lived upstairs. Yeah. We lived on the second floor apartment and it bothered my parents that I would irritate the people downstairs. I would, that it was affecting them. You know, it wasn't just something that I was now causing, you know.
1: Lana was 95 pounds in high school and she walked not gracefully.
2: Well, I was just 282, so mine. Oh. A lot. Mine was.
1: You were not,
2: either.
1: Why
2: no,
1: do you,
2: I was.
1: You're just looking for pity here. She was
2: That's not.
1: Not
2: pity. I'm not asking for pity.
1: When you lived with your parents,
2: I carried
1: at home.
2: Well.
1: You were not 200 because you moved when you were in eighth grade, right? Seventh, when did you move?
2: When I was in high, you just said high school. When Lana was in high school, you just
1: I did.
2: Said.
1: But
2: so
1: I lived upstairs when you were in, well, I don't want to give locations, but
2: both times.
1: South End, right?
2: Both times. My grandparents lived below me, both places.
1: Oh, I thought when you went to Lawrence, it was a single level home.
2: My grandparents still lived below me. They lived in their bedroom. They lived in the house with us. Their bedroom was downstairs.
1: Okay. Well, again.
2: Again what? I was 282 pounds.
1: I still don't think you were 200. Don't.
2: For crying out loud.
1: You can't do that. You can't exploit that.
2: What's exploiting? My stomps were felt. They shook the house.
1: Well, I just said my sister was 95 and you're three times larger. And now I feel terrible. I even used weight in the conversation.
2: I don't feel terrible. I don't have a problem.
1: I don't think you're that. Don't think you're that weight in high school. I can't accept that. But anyway.
2: You get such a kick out
1: Paul,
2: of it.
1: Paul, because I'm ashamed a little bit for bringing up weight. I'm sorry. I forget that. I don't think of you as just anything other than who you are, weight notwithstanding. So Paul has somebody living above him. Was a real stomper. Calls her the thumper.
2: Yeah.
1: She's not a big girl. And she does.
2: Right. You land on your heels.
1: Thumb. Yes.
2: Land on your heels. There's no tiptoe.
1: What's up with that?
2: Yeah. Mm-mm. I wanted them. I was angry, right? So that's how you walk away. Go to your room. Boom, boom, boom, boom. You know.
1: Well, apparently had a lot to work with.
2: When I say I shook the house.
1: Again, that's an arbitrary number. I feel like you're doing that for effect. I do not think that was...
2: That was my highest weigh-in at
1: but not
2: Weight Watchers.
1: As a teenager, though.
2: Oh, yeah. I was at the Weight Watchers. I was at the Episcopalian church. No, what was it? It wasn't Episcopalian. It was the church on the corner of Eustis Parkway and Main Street. It's now the museum.
1: Yeah, but I thought that was Episcopalian. I don't know.
2: Episcopalian with St. Mark's was at the other end of the street.
1: Okay,
2: same street, different religion. But they had church, the Tuesday meetings of the Weight Watchers, okay?
1: I do remember the cars in there on Tuesday nights.
2: Susan was the leader. It's vivid.
1: Oh, my goodness. All right, pick up your feet.
2: And my grandmother told me, geez, you're starting young. You'll definitely become a lifetime member. Because Weight Watchers, once you met your goal weight and you kept it for 6 weeks or something, you became a lifetime member. And then you never had to pay for the meetings anymore. That was one of the perks of being fat young. That's what she
1: All right, well,
2: like.
1: This woman can relate. She was 212, 5 feet tall. And we were heavy-footed.
2: Yeah.
1: Always got yelled at living on the third floor.
2: Yes. It was a thing. Huh. Your grandparents are below you. They don't need, they're, you know, you're disrupting their stories or whatever they were doing.
1: Their stories,
2: night, or whatever,
1: right.
2: Whatever it was.
1: Dallas.
2: Yeah.
1: Knott's Landing. All right, 62-1079. It's the post of the night. And we're asking, what thing annoys the crap out of you, but other people, they don't even notice. It doesn't bother them. Here's Ariana Grande.
0: Hey, friend, it's me.
1: On the morning mix. Good morning. Here it is. That was John James, not Ariana.
2: Do Ariana Grande.
1: Why
2: Sorry,
1: isn't
2: John.
1: She starting?
2: She's not in the mood. Put somebody else on. You know what, Ariana? Go away. We're putting somebody
1: she's
2: else
1: frozen.
2: On.
1: She's frozen. No, no. Here she is. Morning mix.

0: Good morning.
1: I can't. I don't want to use
0: it.
1: I don't want to refer to weight at all.
0: Smiles and giggles.
1: No, it's awkward giggles because I didn't mean to mention weight.
0: I'm okay with it. Why are you so awkward with that?
1: Well, because we're in a society here where you don't want to point out people's physical traits or limitations or anything. And
0: doesn't bother me one bit.
1: Good. All right. The sound that irritates me is the crinkling of bags, whether it's a shopping bag, chip bag, any kind of bag that makes a noise.
0: Yeah.
1: You're putting your hand into it and taking it. Yes. Bags.
0: Bag crinkling.
1: Agree wholeheartedly.
0: And you try to do it quietly, but that's slower, and that just makes the sound last longer. So then you realize that, so you're like, really quick.
1: I might as well just go all in,
0: yeah,
1: right?
0: Yeah.
1: Just be a savage. It's not just sounds we're talking about here, but things that annoy or bother you, but it seems like other people don't get irritated like the same way you do.
0: Yeah.
1: People who ride their brakes, people like in the highway who just on and off. You don't see them slowing down, really. You don't see any incident ahead or anything. Just people who just got the foot on the brake pedal unnecessarily.
0: Hummers.
1: The vehicles?
0: No, just people that...
1: People who hum.
0: Yeah, hummers.
1: 622-1079, that is the post of the night. We're getting to the not-so-impossible question in just minutes here in the Morning Mix.
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1: You're glowing. You are.
0: I'm not pregnant. Stop asking me.
1: I did not ask her.
0: Did you gain 20
1: for the
0: pounds?
1: Record,
0: what, are you pregnant?
1: I did not.
0: You're glowing.
1: She's lying. I'm not going to protest aggressively here because
0: no,
1: it just
0: makes
1: me
0: sound. No, but if I was, I'd be happy about it just for the
1: moment. I know you would be. You've told me many times. I've offered.
0: He has.
1: To use you as a
0: now,
1: surrogate.
0: This is the truth. Often no. He doesn't speak the truth, but this one is.
1: I don't know. What did I offer you? 80, 90 grand to carry a child?
0: Yeah, but what was the plan afterwards? We never got that far.
1: We just had a test tube baby.
0: Who did?
1: Who froze her eggs and.
0: Somebody I know?
1: No.
0: Oh, I was going to say.
1: Oh, some expensive. Celebrity did.
0: I don't know anybody.
1: After 20 years, she had her eggs thawed. And anyway, yeah, you put your face on this morning and yeah, it really pops. Are you ready to go to Wendy's?
0: I was looking. I did. If when you said bag rustling, I did have the most recent Wendy's flyer. It had some good deals on it. I was like, maybe I could find that because I'm so cheap.
1: I mean, you're getting dolled up, gussied up for something here. And I'm not sure because it ain't for me. We know this. Cops aren't coming in today. So,
0: well, I'm worried.
1: Is there food in the future? What's
0: you're
1: coming?
0: In love with another woman.
1: I'm in love with the other
0: He's
1: woman.
0: He's telling me about another radio
1: I am not.
0: Woman.
1: Oh, come on.
0: From Las Vegas.
1: Oh, come on. Why are we talking about
0: and
1: this?
0: And he smiles when he talks about
1: it. I don't know. I'm smiling about you.
0: She
1: but
0: won't. I'm just telling you right now. She's used to the hot weather.
1: She won't do
0: go
1: the things
0: ahead.
1: You want her to do.
0: Bring her here.
1: She won't do the things I do for you.
0: See how that works out for you. Just saying. Don't threaten me with a Las Vegas woman. No, no.
1: I've seen all these people get laid off.
0: I'll tell
1: from...
0: you what, of the two of us, which one she'll connect with more.
1: Okay, fine. But I'm just
0: telling... I know those Vegas broads, okay?
1: I know you live there. I get it. My only point is these people are getting laid off all the time, so I'd like us to appreciate...
0: Yeah,
1: well,
0: your boss came
1: here.
0: In to you and did this finger thing.
1: I'm not a boss, A.
0: And, said,
1: and B, I don't
0: you know,
1: do that, that
0: people
1: evil...
0: in your position are getting fired.
1: I don't do...
0: All the time. Am I right?
1: I don't do that Austin Powers evil... Whatever. Dr. Evil, right?
0: You know what's funny? I've never seen the Austin Powers movies.
1: Whistling agitates my soul.
0: Yeah.
1: Don't whistle.
0: Like on purpose
1: me.
0: Whistling or like the S whistle? Probably both.
1: Ooh. The accidental whistle?
0: Well, the people that have the thing where they just, they can't help it.
1: Yeah, whistling when they talk. And exhaust fans, especially in the bathroom.
0: Oh.
1: Make me want to cry on the text line.
0: Yeah.
1: Yeah, I'm not a fan of fans. I don't like ceiling fans. I don't like floor. I put up with it because she likes it. It helps her sleep. But I'm not a fan of fans.
0: The noise or the feeling?
1: Noise is more acceptable. I'm not crazy. I don't need noise to sleep, but definitely the breeze. I do not want to feel air rustling and stirring.
0: Sorry, you misunderstood my question. What does she need?
1: She needs both.
0: Okay, it is both.
1: Yeah. The Morning Mix, not so impossible question coming up. Of course, you can care how I feel.
0: I knew you were going to go there. I was waiting.
1: Heather, want a job? The question's next. Good morning.

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2: You can experience this kind of fun in person at the Boo Ball. I mean, we'll crap on each other all night long. Just the way you liked it.
3: If I can tear you away from the weenie station, I had a hard time with that last year.
2: You confused me with Randy.
3: We passed each other. I had a plate of nachos and you were heading in. And I watched you because I was like, well, when he comes back over here. I know, but that's where you lived. You lived at the weenie station for quite a long time.
2: That's where the men were hanging out.
3: It's
2: so
3: true.
2: I was chatting with the dudes. The dudes wanted the hot dogs.
3: Little Lightning McQueen hanging with the dudes at the weenie station. What was it called? I wish I could think of what it was like.
2: Oh, something more creative than Halloweenie station.
3: No, it might have been the Halloweenies. That doesn't make sense now that you're saying it.
2: Well, we want you at the Boo Ball. I got tickets for you, plus a gift card here, 622-1079 for the not-so-impossible question.
3: Is that what you win?
2: Yeah.
3: Okay. That's what you
2: win. That's it. We're keeping it simple today.
3: I love it because...
2: Well, it's National Cheeseburger Day, so we can give you...
3: This is going to be the pack... Based on the amount of tickets that... I mean, we've had to reprint our tickets here... So many times, it's going to be the party of the year. It's going to be so fun.
2: Yeah, at the Augusta Civic Center, right on Halloween. And the not-so-impossible question brought to you by Central Maine Motors.
3: I'm going to have to mess with my mic for one second.
2: All right, Jeff. Four dealerships, KMD and Airport Road in Waterville. And the question is about toys. No, it's about childhood.
3: What's the date today?
2: The 18th. The final weekend of summer. The National Toy Hall of Fame revealed the 12 finalists for the 2026 class. And the potential inductees, there are only three to be inducted. So you can make your picks here.
3: Tell me what we got.
2: Bingo. That's not in yet. Bop It. Remember Bop It?
3: I have it. I play it all the time.
2: Okay.
3: That and Simon I have.
2: Oh, Simon must be in.
3: Simon was in the list last year. Did it make it?
2: It must be in. I don't remember. I'll check it out, though. Bop It's another electronic game. I can't imagine. It's only been out like 20 years. How is it qualified?
3: Yeah, Simon should be there first. So maybe Simon got in last year. I didn't wait around to see who the winners were.
2: Yeah, I understand your connection to Bop It. It just doesn't make sense that it's going in already. Come back. Around in 2044.
3: Well, the judges are probably getting younger, and so Bop It probably was a turn it, twist it, bop it.
2: No tradition.
3: Pull it. Remember
2: Care Bears,
3: dude. I love Care Bears. Not
2: they've been around a while.
3: Care Bears.
2: What is Mahan?
3: If Jay was a Care Bear on the text line, just send us in. Which Care Bear would he be? Okay, keep going. What else?
2: This Shanghai Solitaire, Mahjong.
3: Love it.
2: I've never played it. Never seen it.
3: Your grandmother knew how to play it. It looks like dominoes, sort of.
2: How do you pronounce it? Mahjong?
3: Mahjong. That's how Mahjong. I pronounce it. I'm not of that.
2: Yeah. Monster Dolls, Monster High, Mousetrap.
3: Boo.
2: Mousetrap's got to be.
3: Mousetrap's
2: that's
3: okay.
2: Been around
3: 40. I get that. Boy, but it's just so hard to set up.
2: Pokemon trading cards. Now, they've paid their dues.
3: There is a Pokemon event going on this weekend here in Maine.
2: Okay.
3: Big time.
2: Right.
3: You're into the Pokemon.
2: They've paid their dues. Pokemon has been around 30-something years. Polly Pocket. I don't know what that is.
3: Oh, my God. I remember those.
2: The little dolls?
3: Yes. They fit in your pocket. Polly Pocket.
2: Cute. Okay. The slide. The playground slide is not in yet? I mean, my goodness. That is a toy, right?
3: Oh, the
2: right?
3: metal one? No.
2: Doesn't say metal, but... Could be plastic.
3: If it's the old one, it's got to be. They were all metal. They were hot. My dad used to bring buckets of water and things of water so we could pour water on the slide so we didn't burn our buttons.
2: Oh, our neighbors did Wesson oil, but.
3: God.
2: Sorry.
3: Love, sorry.
2: That should have been in already. Tickle Me Elmo.
3: Yeah.
2: And Yahtzee. We just talked about that this week, how you're not a fan.
3: I'm not a fan, but I do enjoy watching
2: and
3: people.
2: I am. All right. So the question this morning is, it's not a toy.
3: Related to this some way.
2: Yeah. We want to know what you think. 21% of people would like to have this back from their childhood. What is it? 622-1079. One out of five people want this back from their childhood. They're their hair from the 90s. Not it. 622-1079 to win.
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1: Now, what you need to know this morning with Jay and Desiree.
12: As the measles outbreak continues to spread across the country, we're also seeing more cases in Maine. A CDC here in the state announcing a confirmed case of measles on Wednesday. Patient is an unvaccinated adult from Somerset County. State officials are now working to notify people that may have been exposed. They're warning folks they may have been exposed if they were at the Maine General Express Care in Waterville from 8 a.m. to 11 a.m. on September 12th. A man from Gray is pleading guilty to trafficking drugs from October of last year through February. Police say 39-year-old Anthony Jones was part of a drug trafficking operation and dealt fentanyl and cocaine through Southern Maine. Jones was previously convicted in 2021 for possession of drugs with the intent to distribute them. During their investigation, police seized a safe from a house where Jones lived, finding a gun and, quote, significant quantity of fentanyl and cocaine. He faces a minimum of 10 years of up to life in prison. Convicted sex offender Elliot Cutler is back in court again. The former gubernatorial candidate is scheduled for a dispositional conference and a probation revocation hearing. The result of this meeting may determine whether there will be fewer restrictions imposed on Cutler in his probation requirements. Cutler was initially arrested in 2022 for possessing sexually explicit images of minors under the age of 12. He has since been arrested 6 times for parole violations.
13: Friday will start off with clouds before clearing out to plenty of sunshine throughout the day. Highs will run into the low to middle 70s. Winds out of the northwest around 5 to 10 miles per hour with gusts up to 25. Tonight will stay clear yet cool as lows drop down to the upper 30s and low 40s. More sunshine's on tap on Saturday. Highs running into the middle 60s.
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2: You remember the post of the night, you know, things that bother you but don't bother other people.
3: Don't even.
2: We have an audience of tolerant people. We're getting right to you here in the Morning Mix with a not-so-impossible question. 21% of people want this back from their childhood. What do you think it is? Morning Mix.

0: Just for the record, you would be.
1: No, I could. You, I could
0: tell
1: delay.
0: The truth.
1: I could delay
0: tell
1: gratification for that.
0: No, you couldn't. If I was asking you about a fart or about poop, you would have already looked it up. But I ask you about.
1: I would have
0: one
1: twitched
0: thing
1: my
0: that you
1: my instinct.
0: About. No, you would look it up. You're lying. Tell
1: my instinct
0: truth.
1: Would take me there, but I would deny myself.
0: No, you wouldn't.
1: Because there's somebody on hold here.
0: No.
1: Hello there.
0: I'm gonna You know, I don't
2: you guys remind me of the bunkers. I love
1: Thanks.
2: It.
1: Thanks. That's great. Especially how dated
0: Those
1: they
0: were the days.
1: Are you old enough to know All in the Family?
2: Oh, yeah.
1: So she wanted me to look up Simon to see if he was in the Hall of Fame. And I said, well, I have to take care of these people first. And she said, if it was poop, you'd be all
0: if
1: over
0: it. If I was asking you to look up a poop fact or a fart factoid, it would already be on your screen. I know it. You know what? There'd probably be a video and a sound effect to go with it. Because I know you.
1: Come on. I've got delayed gratification. all right. So the Simon game is not in the Hall of Fame. The classic electronic memory game, Simon, does not have its own standalone. Oh, no. AI misunderstood.
0: It was nominated twice. It was a finalist multiple times, like in 2011 and 2012, but it lost out.
1: Yeah.
0: So they put Bop It in?
1: It was launched That's in 1978 and Bop It in 2003.
0: Yeah, this is bullshit.
1: Boy, there isn't a game you don't know.
0: I'm a game girl. I love games.
1: Okay.
0: Clinton, Parks and Rec, or whatever that society is in Clinton, they have a game night that they're starting to, and I don't live there, so I feel like I'm not supposed to show up. Maybe they'd let me come, sort of.
1: An honorary citizen?
0: Yeah. It's like on Wednesdays at the library or something. I totally want to go. I'm serious.
1: All right. Well, you've waited long enough.
0: Which I don't know how to play, but I want to learn.
1: I didn't get any fart or poop out of the deal either.
0: But you got to say it a lot, so there. It's a win.
1: What is your guess?
2: I'm going to say a big wheel.
1: Big wheel,
0: big
1: baby.
0: Wheels. I never had a big wheel.
2: Oh, they were the best.
1: Oh,
0: I didn't
1: man.
0: Want a big wheel. I wanted their cousin, that thing you sat on and just had to move the handlebars side to side. Didn't?
2: Oh, yeah.
0: You know what I'm talking about?
1: Yeah.
0: The sidewalk sweeper thing? Like, you just had to twist the...
1: She's going through all the gyrations and gestures here. She
0: what
1: is,
0: was it called? The racer. It was like the...
1: I can't remember. You know all this stuff.
0: Oh, God. It was because there was an infomercial on for it. During,
1: I
0: like,
1: remember you talking about this. I just can't remember the name of it.
0: Sit and Ride.
1: Somebody knows.
0: It was something like the Sit and Spin, but the Sit and Ride.
1: The Big Wheel's awesome. I actually
0: good one. That's a good
1: didn't
0: answer.
1: Own my own, but I had a friend who didn't really care for it, and I rode his a lot. Thank you, man. Appreciate you putting up with us. The question was 21% of people would like to have this back from their childhood. 622-1079. And you found the name of the thing.
0: The roller racer.
1: The roller
0: it
1: racer.
0: Was, I said it was the roller. So, but it was the roller racer was the original name. It was back from the 70s, which I didn't know till right now. I thought it was an 80s, 90s
1: yeah,
0: thing.
1: What you flashed there was pretty dated looking.
0: But that one's old. The one that they had on the infomercials, which I will find if you'd like to see it. I know you like old commercials. Mm-hmm. Was brown, and I always had three kids, and
1: I remember that.
0: You'd sit on it, and your knees were kind of like to your chest. You were on the ground, and you would just...
1: So you didn't have...
0: You had to move, I didn't have one. If
1: oh,
0: I couldn't...
1: I was just going to say, when the same phenomenon applies, sit and spin.
0: That was my fear, so
1: yeah.
0: I never actually asked for one, but I became friends with a family that had a lot of kids.
1: Because earlier she mentioned her weight as a child, just wanted to... Get people up to
0: 282.
1: Speed.
0: 282. I know you want to say it.
1: I think
0: go
1: it's a
0: ahead.
1: Lie. No. I know it's a lie. But
0: I'm gonna have to find my old Weight Watchers. Bigger. You keep like.
1: We're talking about elementary school here, right? You didn't. Well, you weren't in high school and you wanted to go down the sidewalk on the rollers.
0: I mean, I want to go down on it now. So I just tell
1: and
0: you.
1: And she still wants an adult sit and spin, but for another time, right? 622-1079. 21%
0: There's a resource room in like Pittsfield or something that has
1: 622-1079 to win. America.

0: The Game Boy. I'd
1: also
0: love to go back.
1: Also inducted in the Hall of Fame in 2009 with the big wheels.
0: Lots of facts coming your way because this is her category. I'd like to dip back into my sixth grade teacher's desk and and take those games, those handheld games that she took from me. Thank you very much.
2: You're welcome.
0: Try it again. She doesn't have a dirty mind. Like, is this stop? Hello there.
2: Hi, do you have an answer yet?
0: Not the right one. What do you think?
2: Is it a jersey?
0: Oh, baby. I don't remember the Jordan jersey, huh? Number 23 in high school.
1: That's good.
0: But not
1: that is
0: yet.
1: Right now, homecoming. People are talking about homecoming, getting ready for it and stuff. It's that beautiful time of year. And jerseys, a lot of alumni will come to games and stuff. That's fun. Good answer.
0: All right.
1: Sweet.
0: So
1: gets me in the feels.
0: Either they're a high school jersey or a sports jersey.
1: Jacket. Yeah.
0: Thank you.
1: Something.
0: Not it. 622-1079. Can you get your stuff together over there?
1: I can't.
0: You didn't sleep much, right?
1: Me is not.
0: All right, we're going to get back to the sit and spin here in a moment.
1: Oh, you guys.
0: Yes.
1: I can't.
0: You didn't sleep much, right?
1: My face set me is not.
0: All right, we're going to get back to the sit and spin here in a moment.
1: Oh, you guys.
0: Yes.

0: Morning Mix, Jane Desiree. It's so late, but when we talk about toys and nostalgic stuff.
1: What time is it? I can't see.
0: 7:22.
1: All of a sudden, about 10 minutes ago, I went blurred.
0: Yeah. So we must give a clue after the break here. We've got the Not So Impossible question. Watch at the Boo Ball and give you a gift card. National Cheeseburger Day. And then we've got $4,530 for the $1,000 minute plus the bonus jackpot. Coming up on the Morning Mix, and the question is 21% of adults would like to have this back from their childhood.
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4: Here's what politician Troy Jackson claims.
5: You don't get to buy the government that you want.
4: But let's look at what Troy Jackson did in Augusta. When Jackson was state Senate president, his son was one of the highest paid lobbyists in town. Special interests paid his son, and Jackson changed his positions. It was reported that Jackson, quote, flipped his position as his son lobbied. The Portland Press Herald reported Jackson flipped a lot. And Jackson's family has raked in nearly $200,000 lobbying. One company opposed a bill cracking down on their emissions. They paid Jackson's son thousands, and magically the bill they opposed with Troy Jackson.

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9: I'm CBS 13 meteorologist Emily Santum. Friday will start off with clouds and then we'll clear out to some sunshine throughout the day as highs run into the low to middle 70s. It will be breezy throughout the day with winds out of the northwest around 5 to 10 miles per hour with gusts up to 25. Tonight will stay clear yet cool as lows drop down to the upper 30s and low 40s. More sunshine's on tap on Saturday, but about 10 degrees cooler than Friday. Highs running into the middle 60s.
10: All right, let's get the answer from you. 622-1079. 21% of adults say they'd like to have this back from their childhood. 622-1079 to win. Morning Mix.

0: 562-1079. That's an impossible question. 21% of people say they'd like to have this back from their childhood to win on the Morning Mix. Not so impossible question.
1: Morning, is this the Nintendo?
0: It's so good. More than the 21%. Thank you so much. And now she's going to confirm that Nintendo's in the Hall of Fame. Her money or save her
2: No, I was going to look money. When the Nintendo was inducted or if it was.
0: Let's try here. Hey, good morning.
3: So, I mean, there's that.
0: Yeah, there is that. Then there's Desiree. Hello.
2: And then there's Mom.
3: Hi, is it the yellow dump truck?
0: The yellow dump truck, the Tonka truck. Oh, yeah. Beautiful. Love it. It is not, though. Thank you so much. We did say this wasn't a toy.
2: 622-1079. I got to go back to the sit and spin. It's not a sit. This person that sent it to me must be young and not know what an original sit and spin is. They were telling me I could ride on one of their spinning chairs. It's one of those.
0: Oh.
2: It's one of these.
0: Oh, God.
2: Oh, no. It's one of those things that won't stop spinning. I can't get that.
0: Well, they're not everywhere anymore. You can order them online, I think, the sit and spin. Are you familiar with the sit and spin?
4: Of course.
0: Okay.
4: Sit on one all the time.
0: Yeah.
2: Oh, you're
0: and
2: lucky
0: you just
2: girl.
0: Get you, faster and faster.
2: You're lucky enough. Then.
4: Oh, yeah.
0: Yeah. Some people don't know what that is, and they're sending her, like, chairs.
2: Yeah, this is one of those.
4: it was one of those round things. You put your legs around it, and
0: exactly.
4: You have this round
2: yes.
4: circle thing that was on top of it, and you just spin around.
2: Yeah, two kids could get
4: around,
2: on it.
4: Around
2: two
4: and around kids. With your arms. You'd, like, grab your hand around it to see how fast you could get around.
2: Right.
0: Yeah.
2: It was like that thing in the middle of the Tilt-A-Whirl, where you'd spin it over the teacup ride.
0: Right.
2: Excuse me. Yes.
4: Yeah, it's like plastic.
2: Yeah.
0: You know the kids who grew up with a sit and spin, because when they got their first, obviously, because when they got their first office job, they're the ones spinning the chairs around. And we did that in the first place I worked.
2: Spin them around.
4: Right.
0: Yeah.
4: You put your knees up. You criss. Well, we called it
2: crisscross applesauce.
4: I used to work in a daycare, so you put your cross your legs and you just spin around in the chair.
2: Yeah.
0: Yeah. I love that. We do it till we're sick. Okay. What is your guess?
4: The metal lunch boxes with the plastic.
2: Come on. That is such a good answer.
0: Their lunch box is fabulous.
2: Oh, my God.
4: So I want one back. I want it back.
0: What was the theme
2: was yours?
0: Of yours?
4: So bad. I can't find it.
2: What was it? What was the character?
4: Mine was Strawberry Shortcake.
0: She was just talking
2: Mine
0: about that.
2: Mine was He-Man.
0: You were just talking about the rat-a-tat-tat guy, right?
2: Yes, I was this morning.
0: He was the villain
2: purple,
0: in Strawberry Shortcake?
2: The peculiar purple pieman
4: Mine was
2: of,
4: the pink Strawberry Shortcake.
0: Mm-hmm.
2: Whatever it was.
0: Well, thank you. And the curdled milk in the thermos when you forget about it over the weekend.
4: Well, I didn't have milk in mine.
0: Okay,
2: no,
0: good.
2: Me neither.
0: Well, thank you very much. Great answer. Call us back anytime.
2: Your mom sent you with curdled milk?
0: No. But sometimes we'd forget it. We'd forget it. You know, you had the coat rack in the back of the class, and then you'd put your lunchbox above or these than our elementary school.
2: No, I think that's...
0: Yeah, and they come... Because I was an ADD child. Like I said, you think I'm undiagnosed and I
2: you
0: can't
2: You are.
0: Play.
2: You heard it on the radio. You're like, I have that.
0: I do. And I'd forget my lunchbox often. And I'd come back. Ugh. Anyway, we're looking for what 21% of kids or adults want back from their childhood. 622-1079. And let's try here. Good morning.
5: Good morning.
0: What do you got for us?
5: I have a couple answers in my mind, but I'm going to go with special toys or a toy.
0: Okay, it's
2: good.
0: Not a toy, though. So what else you got?
5: I was going to say be able to take naps.
0: I miss naps from childhood. Oh, my goodness. It's funny you mentioned that because I was forced. My mom made us take naps on Saturdays. And I hated it.
2: That was for her, not for you.
0: It was definitely for her.
2: Just so you know.
0: I can see as an
5: and now
0: adult.
5: All we
0: want to
5: do is nap.
0: Yeah. We daydream about, fantasize about taking a nap, but can't happen now. A great answer. Thank you so much.
5: Thank you. Have a great day.
0: You too. Have a great weekend. And over
2: Virginity.
0: Here. Virginity. Well, no. Let's wait for that one.
2: Pogo ball is what you called it.
0: Not pogo ball. Hello.
6: Hey, would it be technology free?
0: Oh, miss not having
2: good answer.
0: A device.
2: I'm glad you said it. It needed to be said.
0: Being outside. Mm-hmm. So good. Not the one, man. Thanks a lot. Appreciate it.
2: Not just being outside, but like people on the text line are saying family gatherings, family game nights, eating at the dinner table together, you know, church on Sundays or dinner on Sundays or watching football together or whatever. Yeah. That.
0: Appreciate the time with your family. Yeah. So fleeting. And we're talking this morning on National Cheeseburger Day about it's not a treat anymore. You go 4 or 5 times a week. You eat in the car. Everyone's rushed.
2: You drip on your chest. You have to change your shirt. It's a disaster.
0: Good morning.
1: Is it a childhood pet?
0: Oh, Malachi.
2: Scarlet.
0: Scarlet. That's precious. If mine was Malachi, terrible.
2: Yeah, Malachi, that says a lot. Says a lot to me right there. Mine was Choo Choo and Beezer Boy or Fluffernutter.
0: That's so sweet. Ah, great answer. Not the pet that's more than 21%. Try it again. I know we got a ton on the text line here. Has anyone said?
2: Not even one person.
0: One out of five missed.
2: Close.
0: Really?
2: No.
0: 1 out of 5 missed that. Believe it or not.
2: Do you?
0: Yeah. I miss a segment. Pretty okay. Big segment of it. Okay. You? Take it or leave it.
2: Yeah.
0: All right. A lot of great answers. We'll get to those in just a moment here. And back to you at 622-1079 after this quick update.
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7: Now, what you need to know this morning with Jay and Desiree.
9: As the measles outbreak continues to spread across the country, we're also seeing more cases in Maine. A CDC here in the state announcing a confirmed case of measles on Wednesday. Patient is an unvaccinated adult from Somerset County. State officials are now working to notify people that may have been exposed. They're warning folks they may have been exposed if they were at the Maine General Express Care in Waterville from 8 a.m. to 11 a.m. on September 12th. A man from Gray is pleading guilty to trafficking drugs from October of last year through February. Police say 39-year-old Anthony Jones was part of a drug trafficking operation and dealt fentanyl on cocaine through Southern Maine. Jones was previously convicted in 2021 for possession of drugs with the intent to distribute them. During their investigation, police seized a safe from a house where Jones lived, finding a gun and, quote, significant quantity of fentanyl and cocaine. He faces a minimum of 10 years of up to life in prison. Convicted sex offender Elliot Cutler is back in court again. The former gubernatorial candidate is scheduled for a dispositional conference and a probation revocation hearing. The result of this meeting may determine whether there will be fewer restrictions imposed on Cutler in his probation requirements. Cutler was initially arrested in 2022 for possessing sexually explicit images of minors under the age of 12. He has since been arrested 6 times for parole violations.
10: Friday will start off with clouds before clearing out to plenty of sunshine throughout the day. Highs will run into the low to middle 70s. Winds out of the northwest around 5 to 10 miles per hour with gusts up to 25. Tonight will stay clear yet cool as lows drop down to the upper 30s and low 40s. More sunshine's on tap on Saturday. Highs running into the middle 60s.
0: Back to you, 622-1079. Tell us what 21% of people say they miss from their childhood.
11: Is it records? Like you're 45?
0: Records.
2: Your music collection.
0: So Walkman was on there. Yes. Excellent. Not it, though. Thank you very much.
2: Good
0: records,
2: one.
0: Tapes, CDs. Wonderful. Mix, good morning.
12: Good morning.
0: What do you think?
12: Childhood bedroom.
0: The bedroom.
2: The what one posters with did you have on
0: new
2: your
0: kids
2: wall?
0: On the block? Which is it? Oh, later, Backstreet Boys, NSYNC. She's Backstreet Boys.
2: Yeah. I was New Kids on the
0: block. You were New Kids? Yeah.
2: Oh, yeah.
0: Then you were Led Zeppelin. Isn't that funny? She went from New Kids. What are you revealing here? Not much. She got their Zeppelin t-shirt on, loud and proud there.
2: Mm-hmm.
0: Mm.
2: I wouldn't say loud. It's kind of muted, but I'm just saying. I love it.
0: Well, it's because
2: you
0: you're
2: talking
0: wearing,
2: about
0: you're wearing it, so it's loud.
2: Wait, you have nothing to say? Oh, well, then I must have done something right.
0: You did. You did.
2: Yeah.
0: You made a reference to your girls.
2: Well, it's a little tight. I had to have it, but it probably isn't my size, if you know what I mean.
0: Morning Mix, not so impossible question. I can't believe nobody has said.
2: I do believe nobody said it.
0: And you don't miss that?
2: Not. I mean, I just don't think a lot of people.

0: It is almost time for you to do it. First, we get the weather here, and then you do your part, okay? The morning mix, and back to the not-so-impossible question after this.
1: I'm CBS 13 meteorologist Emily Santum. Friday, we'll start off with clouds, and then we'll clear out to some sunshine throughout the day as highs run into the low to middle 70s. It will be breezy throughout the day with winds out of the northwest around 5 to 10 miles per hour, with gusts up to 25. Tonight will stay clear yet cool as lows drop down to the upper 30s and low 40s. More sunshine's on tap on Saturday, but about 10 degrees cooler than Friday. Highs running into the middle 60s.
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0: You should work on 2 hours sleep more often. Well delivered.
2: I can tell by the way your body is right now.
0: Like,
2: you're
0: wow.
2: You're really liking it. Yeah.
0: Well, yes, you nailed it. All right, let's get back to the phone here, 622-1079. You can tell the way my body is.
2: That's the way your angle suggestive. Is. The way you're angled towards me. Like, everything else is the other way, but
0: I'm leaning against the board here. I'm comfortable because I feel like you're in control.
2: Well, sometimes you do this because your attentive. Reflection is behind me, but today
0: I'm not staring at myself today.
2: You're not. I'll tell you that's what I mean. That's the difference. Wow. Today's the day I should ask.
0: Well, it's Friday. It's the last weekend of summer. Make the most of it here. Got to get out of town.
2: You getting out of town? You going to the Cape? You said you were going before summer was over. This is it, baby.
0: Going to Newport.
2: You are? Are you? You're not. You're lying.
0: No,
2: you
0: going to Rhode Island. She's been twice this summer. She's finally taken me, so. Yeah.
2: She's taking you.
0: Well, I don't know. You should call it that. Insisting, because I haven't left.
2: Like
0: yeah, worry. Come on, you've been everywhere. You've been to Foxborough twice this summer. Well, I guess you didn't go the last time, right?
2: No, I went once.
0: Once to the Patriots, right? And then you were going to go to Bruno Mars, but that didn't happen. But that's all right, because you had a full summer. I've had very little.
2: So, gosh.
0: I couldn't stay home this weekend. I just couldn't.
2: I am so impressed. That's great.
0: I mean, I love everything that's going on around here, but we're not to peak foliage yet, right? It's only like 10, 15%. So I won't be missing too much if I escape.
2: I mean, tell us about it. What else are you doing?
0: I don't know. It's whatever she says.
2: Secret? Ooh.
0: No, I don't. It's a boat show or something. That's all I know.
2: All you have to do is get in the passenger seat, ride.
0: No, I'll be driving. She'll be instructing. It's kind of like here. <I'm> no longer a man. All right. Back to the question. 21% of people say they'd like to have this back from their childhood.
3: Hi, do you have an answer yet?
0: No. What you got for us?
3: I think it's Saturday morning cartoons.
0: Oh, wonderful. Mom washing the floor. Wasn't it Saturday mornings? Your mom would take all the chairs, put it in the living room, and it's so vivid now. Thank you for mentioning that.
3: All right. Thank you.
0: Try it again. Yep.
2: Okay, let me read some text.
0: Some sweet cereal, cartoons.
2: Their class ring, a pogo ball, family gatherings, a certain meal that their grandmother or somebody made, their car, cereal, pudding pops, commercials, their stereo, their flexibility, or their size.
0: You miss your size?
2: Sometimes.
0: Yeah, I do.
2: Sometimes.
0: 622-1079.
2: I know you do. You're not taking this out either, mister.
0: Good morning.
4: Good morning. How you doing today?
0: Great.
2: Fabulous, actually. Mm-hmm.
4: Fabulous.
2: Mm-hmm. Or as Billy Crystal would say, marvelous.
4: Marvel.
0: Saturday Night Live, right?
4: I'm gonna go with cartoons. Saturday morning cartoons.
0: That is the hot one right
2: now. So good.
0: Now.
2: It is. And now I'm thinking of all the ones I love.
0: Not it, though. Thank you so much. Did you have He-Man and She-Ra? And
2: my lunchbox was He-Man.
0: Do you remember your lunchbox?
4: Older than that. Foghorn Leghorn. Bugs Bunny.
2: Love
4: Daffy Duck.
2: Foghorn Leghorn.
0: The Warner Brothers cast. Fabulous.
2: I say, right.
0: Bring in Mike Violet. He can do it. I say, Hanson. Lawrence is going to win tonight.
2: Lawrence and Skowhegan tonight.
4: Boy, you're about to exceed the limitations of my medication.
2: Oh, my God. I love this guy.
0: Boy, you can't say that anymore now. That's a racist word, right?
4: Oh,
2: sweet Jesus.
0: Thanks a lot, man.
4: Have a great one, guys.
2: You
0: too. Have a great weekend to you. Mix, good morning.
3: You haven't gotten your answer yet?
0: No. What do you got for us?
3: Okay. I'm going to say the excitement of going into the video rental stores, like the VHS.
0: Oh!
3: Blockbuster.
2: Blockbuster on Friday night, baby.
3: Yes,
0: pizza
3: that was
0: night
3: it.
0: And videos.
2: That was so good. Oh. It's a good pizza and glass Pepsi bottles. Mm-mm-mm.
0: That's her.
3: Yeah.
2: On a TV tray. Mm, baby. I'm doing
0: favorite night
3: that's
0: of the week.
3: Not it, is it?
0: So good.
2: I hope
0: but
2: that
0: not
2: somebody at our
0: it
2: flea market brings TV trays. Old TV trays. I'm buying them. If you have them, bring them. I'm buying them.
0: Thanks a lot. All right. The flea market, as of yesterday morning, there were 7 spaces left. I don't know if there's anything left now. But if you've got stuff to sell, try to get in AugustaFleaMarket.com. And then we'll see you for some fun the 14th and 15th of November. And right now we're playing for tickets for the Boo Ball on Halloween
2: there's
0: night.
2: A lot going
0: Augusta
2: on.
0: Civic
2: this is
0: Center.
2: Our busy season. We have a lot going on. You don't want to miss any of it. It's all good stuff.
0: And we just love the opportunity to hang out with you guys. We've met so many awesome people. Thousands of people come through the flea market.
2: Live in person, connecting.
0: Yeah.
2: On a face to face. And that is good stuff. That is stuff.
0: Personal
2: that
0: level
2: we're missing
0: stuff,
2: out
0: which we don't have enough of today.
2: Yeah, right.
0: What else you got?
2: Okay, I've got. Because it just another answer came in, so it moves my whole list.
0: Yeah.
2: Friends, backpack, She-Ra, the lunchbox that looked like a peanut butter and jelly sandwich when you closed it, Pokemon cards, magic cards, summer vacation, childhood bedroom, their innocence, fashion, having someone do your laundry, old cartoons, that came in many, many times, time with their parents or grandparents, optimism, their backyard. Waking up in grandma's house on the weekend. Being able to afford an apartment.
0: Oh, my God. I'd give anything to go back to those summers at Graham's. Spent a lot of time at our grandmother's house. It's kind of the opposite. What we're looking for here. Summer vacation. In a way, the closest answer. 622-1079.
2: Or class ring. I think that's there.
0: 622-1079.

0: Morning mix. Thanks for that. This guy just called with Jax, and she's like, "You mean the cheese curls? No, the game. Not it." 622-1079. We have not done the $1,000 minute in the bonus jackpot yet, so it'll be a little after 8 this morning. Please forgive me. This was all my fault. She's been sassing me. Let's go to the phone here. Get the answer. Not some impossible question. 21% of people say they missed this from childhood. Mix, good morning.
1: Good morning. You guys don't have an answer yet, do you?
0: No,
2: what is it?
1: Well, for me personally, I miss being able to make my own mix tapes, taping it right off the radio.
0: I had a dream about that last night. We talk about our old jobs. I worked at Radio Shack.
2: He said he was going to make me one about 6 years ago.
0: And I had a dream that I was working at Radio Shack again, and they had two turntables on sale, and I bought them, and I was making my own tapes again. Damn.
2: It was a thing. I remember LimeWire and downloading the songs I wanted for my CD for my car.
0: Mm-hmm.
2: Yeah.
0: Making your own tapes.
1: What about rewinding those tapes with the pencil?
2: Oh, my God.
1: Tape came out.
2: Yeah, when the thing came out and you had to respin it.
0: We were resourceful.
2: Yes.
0: We solved problems.
2: We did.
0: Can you imagine?
1: Absolutely.
2: True. He's right.
0: Trying to do that today. Thanks a lot. Great answer. Have a great weekend. Mix, good morning.
3: Good morning.
0: What is it?
3: Is it school shopping?
0: Ooh.
2: Yes,
0: school shopping. She's shaking her head. I can't take that, but close. Try it again. Thank you.
2: You're getting us there. And one would think at 7:51, you'd want me to help get people there.
0: I do want it.
2: You're like, you basically gave it away.
0: I'm glad you're cognizant of the time here. Because we do have to try to give away $4,500 plus. Good morning.
1: Is it snow days?
0: Oh.
2: You're so close.
0: The snow days, we were coming down the hill in front of Kmart. I got to move on here, but thank you very much. Where we live, there's a big hill across from Kmart, and all the kids on snow days are flying down that hill. And they're
2: flying
0: saucers.
2: It won't be long. We'll be announcing closures and delays here on the radio.
0: Hey.
4: Good morning.
2: That's the answer.
4: Would it be their education?
0: School. Just...
2: It would be.
0: One out of five people miss going to school. Four out of five do not want to go back, but one out of five nerds. Nice going. Who's this?
4: Jeremy.
0: Jeremy, you want to get dressed up for Halloween and join us?
4: Oh, yeah. I'm ready for Halloween. The kids are, too.
0: Awesome. I know. We still got 6 weeks, but hell.
2: Well, this is nice because it's late enough that you get to not miss the trick-or-treating, but you get to have the adult party on Halloween.
0: Yeah. Got a Halloween Boo Ball tickets and a gift card for you. Hang on, man. That's Jeremy with the right answer. School. One out of five people miss going to school. And we're coming back with the $1,000 minute in that bonus jackpot and the 80s and 90s at 8. Friday song on the way.
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17: I'm Jeff Peterson, CBS 13 News. We continue to see that pressure at the pump. According to AAA, the average price for regular gas in Maine is now $4.40 a gallon, up 40 cents in a month, and $1.26 higher than this time last year. Diesel has hit a new record high, averaging $6.40 a gallon statewide. The November election is still less than 2 months away, and for some Mainers, the voting process starts this weekend. Saturday is the deadline for towns to send absentee ballots to uniformed and overseas voters who already have requests pending. Federal law ensures and active duty service members are and eligible U.S. citizens living abroad can still cast a ballot in Maine. Secretary Shana Battle says more than 2,400 overseas Mainers have requested absentee ballots. An update on a case out of New Hampshire. A judge has rejected Pamela Smart's latest bid to overturn a conviction and get a new trial. Smart is serving a life without parole for her role in the 1990 murder of her husband in New Hampshire. Prosecutors said she recruited her 15-year-old lover to kill him. Smart asked to have her convictions vacated and for a new trial and sentencing. Merritt County Superior Court dismissed the petition. Smart remains in a New York prison. And a rare piece of American history is on display in Bangor, one of just 26 known original copies of the Declaration of Independence. The Dunlap Broadside has been traveling through Maine's 16 counties since July as part of the Maine Historical Society's celebration of America's 250th birthday. It was printed in Philly in the hours after the Continental Congress declared independence because the new nation had to get that news out to the colonies. Only 26 of those original copies are still known to exist. The one in Bangor will be on display at the public library through Saturday.
0: We got to take a moment for sports here. Mike Violets, who we affectionately refer to sometimes, Foghorn Leghorn, right?
2: I'll say
0: Lawrence, did I?
2: He does it. He does, and that's what he does.
18: Ain't no chicken hawk.
0: So we need to hear about Lawrence tonight. You're going to be interviewing coaches tomorrow, right?
18: Yeah, I got Lawrence Galvegan tonight, the Battle of Route 201 at 7 at Central Maine Sports on YouTube. Tomorrow, the Winslow-Oak Hill game halftime, they're going to honor the 76 championship team, the team that won the state championship 50 years ago.
0: And you've got some of the players.
18: I've got three captains. There were three captains of that team. Joe Guimond, John Ayub, and Mike Druin are going to be on the air with us in the pregame show around 12:30.
0: Oh, wow.
18: I just went out to the car, made sure I had three extra headsets. So we're gonna talk to these guys 50 years after the fact.
0: Appreciating the history, the lore, what makes Winslow such a great program.
2: That's so cool.
18: Tank Violet was the coach of that team. Distantly related, although Tank always denied it whenever we were in person together.
0: Oh, how could you blame
18: Harold
0: him?
18: What a gentleman. What a great gentleman.
0: The sports, the local sports at centralmainsports.com and on YouTube. Subscribe to the channel. Central Maine Sports.
18: Do it.
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0: We're going to get into the 80s and 90s at 8, and we're going to give you the cue to be calling number 5 shortly so we can make you a winner. $4,530.
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0: But you know what? Let's do the Friday song here.

0: 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We definitely have time to give away money.
1: Panic.
0: We got panic, we got birthdays.
1: Oh, my God.
0: And we got to try to give away $4,530 in a few minutes here. Morning Mix.

0: I know Randy's ready, but he was too early. 622-1079. He wants to be number five. Maybe you can beat him to it. 622-1079 now. Answer 10 questions in 60 seconds. Looks like you're ready.
1: Oh, baby.
0: For
1: I don't know if I'm ready.
0: $4,530. Just sweeter on Friday. Make it ring right now, and we will hook you up with all the cash. 10 questions, 60 seconds with a $1,000 minute, and the bonus, we're up to $4,530. 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
2: All right. Usually this happens, a half hour earlier, but hey, we got in the weeds a little bit.
3: It happened.
2: But it gives folks who don't ordinarily call a chance.
4: Well, right. Don't blame you.
5: Right.
2: Right. She tried to help me out here, move me through the not-so-impossible question quicker, but it was so nostalgic. It's just fun, so I couldn't let go. What do you miss the most from childhood?
3: Well, going to school, of course.
2: Okay, so you're paying attention.
5: You've been listening. I love that.
2: Oh, I hope you're listening yesterday, because in the afternoon we gave you one of the answers.
3: Yep.
2: And Desiree's got some advice for you.
5: Gavin, you have 60 seconds to answer all 10 of Hanson's questions. We only accept one answer per question. You cannot change it once you've said it. It is locked in. You can pass if you don't know an answer. Hanson will move on to the next question. If you get through all 10 questions you passed on any and there's time left, we'll give you a second chance on the questions that you passed on.
2: Wow.
5: Good luck.
3: Cool.
2: Yep. Were you satisfied
5: but
2: with his reaction?
5: But be ready to scream if you win, because if you don't scream, I just don't know if I can write that check.
3: Oh, I definitely will.
5: Okay.
2: All right. Here we go. Number one. In what U.S. state are the most movies shot?
3: California.
2: Two, what card game has four wild and four draw four cards?
3: Uno.
2: Three, in the technical field known as HVAC, what does the H stand for?
3: Heating.
2: Four, what is a female wolf called?
3: Pass.
2: Five, Budapest is the capital of what country?
3: India.
2: Six, Robert Parrish was inducted into the Hall of Fame for what sport?
3: Baseball.
2: Seven, who has the long-running number one hit, Choosin' Texas?
3: Pass.
2: Eight, what character did Jerry Stiller play on The King of Queens?
3: Arthur.
2: Nine, what vowel is missing from the sentence, the sun is very bright?
3: A.
2: Ten, who voiced Lord Farquaad in the movie Shrek?
3: Pass.
2: Back to female wolf. We'll call Desiree.
3: Oh, no.
2: She-Wolf.
3: Oh.
2: We'll call Desiree.
3: No.
2: She-Wolf.
3: Oh.
2: Capital of... you already guessed on that one.

0: I'll remember that now.
1: Arthur, you nailed that one. Nice. Arthur Spooner, baby. A, you got that right. And Lord Farquaad, you passed in
0: that? Yeah, who was that?
1: Who voiced that? Desiree? John Lithgow. Or Lithgow. How do you say it?
2: Like the street in Winslow.
1: Well, you got a bunch right, though, and we got a gift card for you.
0: Nice.
2: Yes, don't hang up.
1: Thanks for playing with us, Gavin. Sorry. She's moving her shoulders. She's shaking her hips. She's ready for J-Lo. Here on the 80s and 90s at 8 in the morning mix. And we're going to be up to what? Almost $4,600. What is it?
2: $4,580.
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1: It's the Panic Room with Jay and Desiree.
2: All right. Oh, just a bit late here this morning, but we had to do this to follow up. Hopefully you were with us a couple of days ago when we were talking about... Yesterday. Was that just yesterday?
3: Yeah, just yesterday.
2: My God, how much fun with you. It just... So, he's going to do it. Yesterday in the Panic Room, we had... a guy who has been

0: kind of sought out by an older coworker, much older. He's 38. She's in her 70s. And he's been trying to dodge her a little bit. Other people have been saying, oh, she thinks you're cute and she'd like you to take her out. And now it's gone to the point where she's offered to pay because she's wealthy, reportedly lonely, and a philanthropist. She gives to all these different organizations, so apparently she thinks she can buy this guy's attention. At first, girlfriend was PO'd about it, and it's like, I'm going to go down there and let her know you're not available. And then she's like, well, how much are we talking? So a number has been discussed. And she's like, that's fine. She's like so casual about it. Yeah, I mean.
1: The girlfriend?
0: No,
1: or
0: the old lady.
1: Okay, sorry.
0: Yeah, she's. He probably could have gotten more, but it looks like they're in the low four figures for this date.
1: Wow.
0: And well, and now
1: when is it happening? We want. I'm going. I want to watch.
0: Well, he's still not. I mean, just because
1: he can sell tickets to this.
0: Just
1: event.
0: Because a number's been thrown, and it was a mediator that was handling this at the office at the. I think it's a hospital. They didn't say, but I get the feeling cause she's a volunteer. That. Kind of makes sense.
1: Yeah, that does make sense.
0: But anyway, so this young girl who's like completely invested in this thing is like, she said she would do it and it'd only be, let's say, you know, $2,000 if you take her out. So let's just for argument's sake, say that's the number. He's getting $2,000. Where do you take a 70 something year old woman if you're 30 and you got that kind of money to work with?
1: Get $2,000?
0: Yes.
1: Okay, this is great. I'm not going to even give it.
0: Can you help out a young man who is taking out a 70-something-year-old woman?
1: I have a question. Are they riding in the same car to the location?
0: He's picking her up, as far as I understand.
1: Okay, that makes a difference.
0: Okay. Obviously. And that's what she wants. She wants the full experience. She wants to be treated like a lady, and she's just been smitten with this guy.
1: The full experience? Yeah, you said that for a reason.
0: No, I'm not implying that she wants.
1: All right, that's good. So we're not. That's not included.
0: Not what he's thinking. And when we talked yesterday,
1: figured out.
0: You can't discuss that because then it becomes a transaction and it becomes illegal. So as far as she's just hiring a companion, and not that they would bust an old lady anyway, right?
1: Might.
0: A 70-something-year-old
1: woman. They bust old men.
0: They sure do. 622-1079, the basic question is this. A 38-year-old, where does he take a 77-year-old? Or did I say 76?
1: Governors. That came in on the text line. Where do they serve liver and onions?
0: I'm just expecting a little bit more here. 622-1079.
1: Yes, but if he doesn't want to do this again, that will, you know, show.
0: 622-1079. I don't know what the number is. And again... This went through a mediator. He hasn't talked to her face to face, but somebody that they work with went to her and said, you know, would you do it for X amount? She's like, yeah, whatever. She's like, it's not about the money. I really like to go out with him. 622-1079. Where should a 38-year-old take a 77-year-old on the morning mix?
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3: 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When Jackson was state Senate president, his son was one of the highest paid lobbyists in town. Special interests paid his son, and Jackson changed his positions. It was reported that Jackson, quote, flipped his position as his son lobbied. The Portland Press Herald reported Jackson flipped a lot. And Jackson's family has raked in nearly $200,000 lobbying. One company opposed a bill cracking down on their emissions. 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
3: 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And policies put in place while Troy Jackson was Maine's number two elected official. 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Before Troy Jackson became Senate president, we paid less for electricity than New Hampshire. 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It's simple. Troy Jackson supported the policies that make Maine more expensive, and you're paying the price.
6: I'm Susan Collins, candidate for U.S. Senate, and I've approved this message.
3: Paid for by Collins for Senator.
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12: I'm CBS 13 meteorologist Emily Santum. Friday will start off with clouds and then we'll clear out to some sunshine throughout the day as highs run into the low to middle 70s. It will be breezy throughout the day with winds out of the northwest around 5 to 10 miles per hour with gusts up to 25. Tonight will stay clear yet cool as lows drop down to the upper 30s and low 40s. More sunshine's on tap on Saturday, but about 10 degrees cooler than Friday. Highs running into the middle 60s.
0: All right. It's humorous here, right? It's lighthearted. 38-year-old guy. He works with a 77-year-old woman. They actually haven't spoken. He said hi to her and stuff, but there's somebody kind of running in between, transferring messages, and she's been wanting to go out with this guy just once. So he's like considering it here for a fee. And where does a 38-year-old take a 77-year-old woman? Good morning.
13: On a 3-day cruise.
1: Whoa!
0: No, his girlfriend wouldn't have it either.
1: Yeah, buddy.
13: 3-day cruise, limo, both ways, 3-day cruise.
0: Well, wow, that's going to be in the five
1: that
0: figures.
1: That sounds nice.
13: No, you could probably get away with it. You could actually probably contact the cruise company and probably get a break. And yeah, you could probably do it for about $3,000 maybe.
0: Okay, well, he's got to make money on this deal. His girlfriend acquiesced here.
13: If he takes a 70-year-old woman that's willing to pay $3,000 on a 3-day cruise, he's going to make money.
0: All right. Thank
1: She's going to tip him.
0: You've never dated a much older woman.
13: Oh, of course I have. First woman I ever had a serious relationship was twice my age. I was 20. She was 40. It lasted for a year and a half. It was incredible.
0: Wow.
1: Yeah.
0: You learned everything there. I mean, yeah, mm-hmm. I've been told by...
13: Taught a few things, too, like how to pick a woman up in a limo.
0: Yes. All right. Yeah. You did have the limo in there. Well, thanks for the advice from experience. Appreciate it.
13: You got it. You guys have a great day.
1: You too.
0: That's a big difference, 40 to 77. I mean, twice your age at 38. Yes. A little crazy. Or maybe not the way you're looking at me. They deserve love, too. I get it.
1: No age.
0: No age boundaries.
1: There's no boundaries.
0: 62-1079. Can you come up with a date night? for a 38-year-old man.
1: I got one.
0: Dating a 77-year-old woman. 622-1079. 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

0: 80s and 90s at 8, 107.9 The Mix. For the panic room yesterday, I think it's a hospital, but there's a woman who's a volunteer and a philanthropist, and she's got a lot of money, and she was getting rebuffed by a 38-year-old guy she finds cute, and he's like, that's just, oh, I can't do that. I can't go out. My girlfriend didn't have a problem with taking the lady out once. It just is weird. And when the money was introduced, like, well, she'd be willing to pay. Well, how much? And so they kind of have a tentative deal through one of their coworkers. So we're taking it to the step of, where do you take? If you're 38, where would you take a 77-year-old woman on a date? Stacy's got the right idea. Take her somewhere she can meet a guy her own age, like the closest Eagles Elks Club. Some lodge where she can find
1: That's good.
0: An old-timer. We do have some other suggestions here at 622-1079, like casino.
1: The casino's good.
0: You wouldn't have to entertain her too much. She's got plenty of money if she's into that.
1: If you really want to give her an experience, you've sort of got to ask her, you know, what do you, let's talk about you. Let's find out what you like.
0: I don't think he wants to get that deep with her, no. If he had no entanglements, if he were really going to try to woo her, how would you approach it?
1: Well, I would definitely do that. I would find out something that she liked. But then I would say, okay, let me handle all of it. I would do one of those restaurants that has the courses, like the Oak Table in
0: Augusta. So they have one dinner option for the entire night. It's already set, right?
1: There's courses, so like five courses, and you have to choose.
0: Oh, okay.
1: So each is what comes. You have three options for each course.
0: I thought it was like, what's that other joint? Parsonage. The one you get just one menu items. What's that?
1: In Green.
0: The one that people send postcards for or whatever.
1: Oh, the Lost Kitchen.
0: Is that the one? They just make one thing, I think. And you got four, five courses.
1: Yes.
0: You take what they give you.
1: That's right. Yeah. That's true.
0: And then you got to worry about her allergies and health concerns. Does she need to use the bathroom a lot? So maybe you skipped dinner. 622-1079. The Tarantine in Bangor. Rooftop. Beautiful. Hire a car. Wine and diner. Dress her up. 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Chivalry.

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0: So who's Lawrence playing tonight?
1: Skowhegan.
0: Skowhegan. Lawrence. Skowhegan. Wow. That's a big one. And
1: tomorrow is homecoming.
0: Tomorrow is Winslow and Oak Hill at Winslow. So Mike Vile's covering these games for Central Maine Sports. You going to go? You going to bring your bullhorn?
1: I might.
0: Put on a little show?
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Carol G and Bruno Mars, Still, as I look you deep in the eye. Morning Mix, Jay and Tessa Ray. There's a gentleman named Mike Sickles here. He's the development coordinator for the Ronald McDonald House, and we need to talk about what's going on. He's visiting every McDonald's, except for Kittery, in the state of Maine. And we're going to talk about the benefits families and people receive in the state of Maine, all over the state, from the Ronald McDonald House. The Morning Mix. Good morning.

We had a follow-up to our panic room this morning. We asked where a 38-year-old young man should take a 77-year-old woman on a date. And the best response I never got to this morning. How about a tour of the Werther's Originals factory? Thank you, Jeremy, for that one. 622-1079 is the text line. And at Mix Made, it's on Facebook. 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

Of course, we got bingo as a suggestion. We got a 38-year-old man take a 77-year-old woman on a date. And this is a legitimate question. This comes from the panic room this morning. And this woman, who's considerably older than her coworker, just wants to go on a date with this guy. We got her lawyer's office to change her will. Physical therapy. Casino. That's been a common one here. 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

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A nice couple of days, getting nice and sunny this afternoon, high of 73. A clear night in the 40s. A sunny day tomorrow, high 65. And before a chance of some showers starting in the afternoon on Sunday, it'll be partly sunny and 63.

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How much do you love that today is Friday? I'm especially looking at my school friends who have probably made it through your first full week since everything started back up again. Congratulations. Congratulations, everyone.

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4: 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That's not Washington, that's Augusta. And policies put in place while Troy Jackson was Maine's number two elected official. But it gets worse. Before Troy Jackson became Senate president, we paid less for electricity than New Hampshire. 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And to top it off, New Hampshire has the 49th lowest tax burden in America. Maine has the 5th highest tax burden. It's simple. Troy Jackson supported the policies that make Maine more expensive, and you're paying the price.
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6: 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When Jackson was state Senate president, his son was one of the highest paid lobbyists in town. 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It was reported that Jackson, quote, flipped his position as his son lobbied. The Portland Press Herald reported Jackson flipped a lot. And Jackson's family has raked in nearly $200,000 lobbying. One company opposed a bill cracking down on their emissions. They paid Jackson's son thousands, and magically the bill they opposed with Troy Jackson in charge, it just went away. Coincidence or corruption? 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

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A mostly nice weekend on the way. It's going to get sunny in the afternoon today, 73. Mostly clear night in the 40s. Sunny tomorrow, 65. And before a chance of some showers in the afternoon on Sunday, it will be partly sunny and 63.

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3: I was 11 in the hospital. My father handed me this coin. 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

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Some decent weather for your weekend. Sunny and 73 today, a clear night in the 40s, sunny and 65 tomorrow, and a partly sunny day before, maybe some showers Sunday afternoon.

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4: 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When Jackson was state Senate president, his son was one of the highest paid lobbyists in town. Special interests paid his son, and Jackson changed his positions. It was reported that Jackson, quote, flipped his position as his son lobbied. The Portland Press Herald reported Jackson flipped a lot. And Jackson's family has raked in nearly $200,000 lobbying. One company opposed a bill cracking down on their emissions. They paid Jackson's son thousands, and magically the bill they opposed with Troy Jackson in charge, it just went away. Coincidence or corruption? 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
8: 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I'm a fifth-generation logger from Allegash. 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I'm Troy Jackson. I'm running for Senate, and I approve this message.
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Welcome to the Afternoon Mix. I'm Al Levine on the scene, the Friday edition. Men at Work, are you down under? Are you ready to rise for a Saturday and Sunday? Let me give you an answer first for Jay and Desiree's $1,000 Minute, which happens on Monday. The answer is muscle. All right, so when a question sounds like that could be the answer, use muscle. You heard it here first, but don't tell anybody. As we continue the mix for the afternoon and Friday, how about Kelly Clarkson getting stronger on The Mix? You know.

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We go commercial free, 60 minutes at 4. Well, just in time for the weekend. And then the weekend mix up, where we play really cool 80s songs, 90s songs, songs to get you in the mood for the weekend. Yes, you have come to the right place. That's what I'm trying to get at here. Michael Jackson, 107.9 The Mix.

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14: Central Maine weather. Tonight, it will be clear and chilly as lows drop down to the upper 30s across the mountains to low 40s along I-95 and at the coastline. Winds will be out of the north around 5 to 10 miles per hour. Sunshine's back on Saturday with winds out of the north before shifting out of the southeast around 5 miles per hour. The big story on Saturday will be the cool down with high temperatures running into the middle 60s. Expect low 60s by Sunday with developing rain late in the day. I'm CBS 13 meteorologist Emily Santum.

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2: Ba-da-ba-ba-ba. Here's what politician Troy Jackson claims.
3: You don't get to buy the government that you want.
2: But let's look at what Troy Jackson did in Augusta. When Jackson was state Senate president, his son was one of the highest paid lobbyists in town. Special interests paid his son, and Jackson changed his positions. It was reported that Jackson, quote, flipped his position as his son lobbied. The Portland Press Herald reported Jackson flipped a lot. And Jackson's family has raked in nearly $200,000 lobbying. One company opposed a bill cracking down on their emissions. They paid Jackson's son thousands, and magically the bill they opposed with Troy Jackson in charge, it just went away. Coincidence or corruption? You decide. Troy Jackson's just another dirty politician. SLF PAC paid for and is responsible for the content of this advertising. Not authorized by any candidate or candidates committee. 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
1: 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Dolly Parton fans, this looks really cool. A two-hour show on Dolly, October 21st. It'll be on ABC, streams on Disney+, Hulu, features musical performances and archival footage. 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

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Jimmy Eat World. 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
10: Troy Jackson blames health insurance costs on Washington, D.C. But in New Hampshire, a typical ACA health insurance plan costs about $400 a month. 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That's $300 more a month. 77% higher in Maine. That's not Washington. That's Augusta. And policies put in place while Troy Jackson was Maine's number two elected official. But it gets worse. Before Troy Jackson became Senate president, we paid less for electricity than New Hampshire. Today, we pay a lot more. Under Jackson, Maine's electric rates went up twice as fast as New Hampshire's. And to top it off, New Hampshire has the 49th lowest tax burden in America. Maine has the 5th highest tax burden. It's simple. Troy Jackson supported the policies that make Maine more expensive, and you're paying the price.
11: I'm Susan Collins, candidate for U.S. Senate, and I've approved this message.
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19: Me not working hard. Yeah, right, picture that with a Kodak. Or better yet, go to Times Square, take a picture of me with a Kodak. Took my life from negative to positive, I just want y'all to know that. And tonight, let's enjoy life. 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

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Did you catch the answer to using Jay and Desiree's $1,000 Minute on Monday? 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

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Mariska Hargitay broke the record for most costume changes during the Emmy Awards Monday night. 13 different dresses.

0: 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Do you know where your husband is? Do you know where your wife is? 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
10: Central Maine weather.
11: Tonight it will be clear and chilly as lows drop down to the upper 30s across the mountains to low 40s along I-95 and at the coastline. Winds will be out of the north around 5 to 10 miles per hour. Sunshine's back on Saturday with winds out of the north before shifting out of the southeast around 5 miles per hour. The big story on Saturday will be the cool down with high temperatures running into the middle 60s. Expect low 60s by Sunday with developing rain late in the day. I'm CBS 13 meteorologist Emily Santum.

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It's Al Levine on the scene. 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

0: Fest Variety 107.9 The Mix or Somber in the Home Wrecker. There's no such thing as wrecking the home over fighting over what to watch on TV, right? There's a million screens in every house, and you can't miss any particular show. You can stream at any time. Oh, God, we live in a great place. Voice Season 30 starts Monday night. It's a three-part debut. Happens Monday, Tuesday, and Wednesday night. Adam Levine back, Kelly Clarkson, first-time coaches Queen Latifah and Riley Green, Carson Daly to host. And after the premiere, it'll be on every Monday night at 8, streaming on Hulu and Disney Plus and on ABC. Well, there you go. You got the whole lineup mapped out. More Weekend Mix Up. We'll get it going again with Aerosmith. 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
1: 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That's $300 more a month. 77% higher in Maine. That's not Washington. That's Augusta. And policies put in place while Troy Jackson was Maine's number two elected official. But it gets worse. Before Troy Jackson became Senate president, we paid less for electricity than New Hampshire. Today, we pay a lot more. Under Jackson, Maine's electric rates went up twice as fast as New Hampshire's. And to top it off, New Hampshire has the 49th lowest tax burden in America. Maine has the 5th highest tax burden. It's simple. Troy Jackson supported the policies that make Maine more expensive, and you're paying the price.
2: I'm Susan Collins, candidate for U.S. Senate, and I've approved this message.
1: Paid for by Collins for Senator.
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12: Central Maine weather.
13: Tonight it will be clear and chilly as lows drop down to the upper 30s across the mountains to low 40s along I-95 and at the coastline. Winds will be out of the north around 5 to 10 miles per hour. Sunshine's back on Saturday with winds out of the north before shifting out of the southeast around 5 miles per hour. The big story on Saturday will be the cool down with high temperatures running into the middle 60s. Expect low 60s by Sunday with developing rain late in the day. I'm CBS 13 meteorologist Emily Santum.

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0: The costumes come out, the music goes up, and Central Maine's biggest Halloween party for adults takes over the Augusta Civic Center.
1: It's the Boo Ball Halloween night, October 31st. 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
1: 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Food, we mean food. 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